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0: You are here.
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Jesus, could you please just sit and cry with me till I can sing, till I can sing. It is well with my soul.

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WBGL.

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0: If you've been searching everywhere for peace, purpose, or something that actually satisfies, maybe what you're looking for isn't a thing. 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
1: Do you have a list of regrets? 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

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Shout out to you if you're involved in that as a school staff, as a student, as a parent. 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
1: 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Hey, I'm Lindsay. That's the plan for today. 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Here's Ann Wilson and Chris Tomlin. It's called The Cross. 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
1: Encouraging words today from the psalmist. Psalm 145, verse 18 is talking about the Lord being near. It's our WBGL verse of the day. It says, "The Lord is near to all who call on Him, to all who call on Him in truth."